liked it. And I still like it. If people I don't even know look at me and want to fool me, it means I really have a shot at being a model.

feeling a bit bougie today, so I went to Asda instead of Aldi. Got a taxi up there, a man was bumping out Lewis Capaldi. It's that one song, it gets you in a

0: today's just not my day.
1: Fuck's sake.
0: And I've just left my shopping with a geezer behind the till. And I've just checked my Santander, why the fuck does it say nil? I'm looking through my transactions, it's at 15 quid on the taxi. Now all I wanna do is listen to Lewis Capaldi. And

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And another child grows up to be somebody you just love to burn.

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Nobody wants to be left out. 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You can't cry cause you look broken.

0: The frames start at around 8,000 US for the frame set, which includes the fork. Some additional things that people spec out are the stem, seat post, and then coloring options add money, like that colored bike. Most of the bikes I sell are the raw black tubes and then black lugs. And that's the base price. If you want to go up to anodized with the color, that increments it up a bit. And because we're selling mostly into Europe, people aren't buying complete bikes from me. They build them here.
1: Yeah. I really understand why Sami sent me here.
0: Thank you.
1: Seeing that and hearing that, I think it's really impressive. Is there something at the show that impressed you?
0: Are you trying to get where I should send you?
1: Yeah, of course. Yeah.
0: I'm very impressed by the vapor cycles right here.
1: Ah, another carbon.
0: He is also a one-person show. I don't think I'm putting words in his mouth that it's more of an artistic endeavor for him, an outlet outside of his field of work. He's in computer programming. But he built his own filament winding machine to produce a lot of those forms. So he's really got a soft spot in my heart. I don't know if that's a good recommendation or I'm just picking favorites because it's what I know.
1: I want your favorite. That's really good. Thank you very much, Jonathan.
0: Thank you for your time.
1: Wie bin ich eigentlich drauf gekommen, dass er aus den USA ist? Weiß man eben gar nicht, ne? 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Also es kommt noch eine kurze englische Episode. Switching to English once again. Hello, Valentin. Jonathan sent me here, Jonathan from Forma, and he said that he's really impressed with the stuff you do. So Vapor Cycles. What's Vapor Cycles?
2: Vapor Cycles is a kind of a project I started to experiment with 3D printing and manufacturing composites using 3D printing. So over the years it grew a lot. Now I make a bicycle. This bicycle this year is like an evolution of a bike I made 2 years ago. All about just pure performance and aerodynamics.
1: And we need to describe this a bit since it's a podcast. So what we're looking at is a road bike. But the road bike without a seat tube? No seats, right? So the V, like the V of from your logo, I don't know if this is intentional. I can imagine that it is. Like the top tube and the down tube, they are building a V.
2: It'll be like this. So it's not an original idea. Back in the 90s, I think they had many beam bikes, beam frame bikes, like Zip and
1: Y-foil.
2: Exactly. Yeah. But obviously UCI banned a lot of this. But I kind of wanted to bring it back. I think most people are not really racing in UCI events, and I wanted to have something fun and unique. But there's like an engineering reason for it also. So the bottom, from the head tube to the bottom bracket to the wheels, it's a really stiff, strong tube, like high profile tubes. But the top is actually suspended, so you get the like really good power transmission, good steering feel, but also comfort for the rider, and great aerodynamics as well.
1: And you mentioned 3D printing, but looking at the bike, I don't see too much 3D printing here. So what's the process behind this?
2: It's all the tooling. So the molds and machines are 3D printed from, you know, standard plastic. The actual bike is completely carbon fiber. There is, you could call them lugs, I guess. There's lug parts that connect tube parts. The tube parts are filament wound from like a continuous strand of fiber. And the lug parts, the connection parts, are molded in this 3D printed molds with a bladder.
1: We just took a look at the former bikes with the filament wound tubes and the aluminum lugs. And you have filament wound tubes and
2: carbon fiber lugs.
1: There's a question that sometimes is maybe not the best one, but sometimes it's very, very good. Just the question of why? Why do you

0: man. It's a lot of brothers out there flaking and perpetrating, but scared to kick reality.
1: Man, you've been doing all this dope producing. You ain't had a chance to show them what time it is.
0: So what you want me to do?